0: 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Hello, I'm Sarah Masters. Here's what your family and friends may be talking about. Wildfire crews in both BC and Northwestern Ontario are still working hard, with some encouraging signs alongside plenty of uncertainty. In Summerland, BC, damage assessments are complete after the Bald Range wildfire, and more evacuees are returning home, with hopes that more can follow soon. More than 120 fires are burning across BC, and hotter, drier weather is expected this week. In Northwestern Ontario, there are 84 active fires, with 7 still not under control, although cooler weather and some rain have helped firefighters make progress. About 2,000 people have already returned home, but roughly 829 remain displaced, and evacuation orders and alerts are still in place in some areas. Crews from across Canada and even Mexico and Australia are helping on the front lines. There's still a lot of work ahead, so let's keep everyone affected and the firefighters working to protect communities in our thoughts and prayers. Canada will have two teams making history when flag football takes the Olympic stage in 2028. Both the women's and men's teams have qualified for the LA Games, where the sport will make its Olympic debut. The women will be heading there as world champions. They defeated the U.S. 27-20 in the final. Frederique Marnot scored 3 touchdowns, while quarterback Sarah Parker was named tournament MVP. The men earned their Olympic spot with a 34-26 win over Mexico in the bronze medal game. So now, both Canadian teams will get the chance to be a part of the very first Olympic flag football competition.
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2: Mainly cloudy, calm overnight, low of 13. Mainly cloudy start to Tuesday and calm, mostly sunny by the afternoon, just a light south breeze. Tuesday's high 25 is going to feel like 29. Clear Tuesday night, low 14. Sunny, hotter on Wednesday, high 28. I'm UCB meteorologist Jeff Andrews.
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1: 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What an incredible day. I'm already thinking about, what am I going to grill for dinner tonight? Hey, here's for King of Country. What if I told you?

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0: positive, uplifting UCB radio. One Sonic Society and Great Are Your Lord. How you doing on a Monday? It's Bill. I'm filling in for Tracy. She's just out about doing a few things. She'll be back on Thursday. Hey, tomorrow morning when you wake up, of course, Frank, the legend, is here. What a great friend. He does life with us. He loves us. And he always has a spiritual nugget that encourages me. Have you found that out? If you haven't listened to Frank in the Morning, my goodness, you need to do that. As soon as you wake up, just click in to UCB Radio, and Frank is always there with an encouraging word. Well, hopefully you're squeezing out the last few days of summer and enjoying that well. I'm doing a motorcycle ride this Saturday morning, trying to squeeze that in. I usually do my motorcycle quite a bit, but I've been busy this year. We moved to a farm, I got married, and just crazy stuff. But I'm making time on Saturday. I'm going to go to some like mom and pop dive for breakfast, and then just a nice ride. Hopefully you can make some memories. There's still a few days left of summer. Squeeze it out there. Hey, coming up, more great music. Good to have you with us on a Monday afternoon as we travel home together.
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We've got a big God, giant size, I tell you, giant size. Hi, it's Bill. Good to have you with us. Here's a great song. It's Tasha Layton and

0: 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Hi, it's Phil. I'm filling in for Tracy. What an incredible Monday, the start to the week. Hopefully you had a good weekend. I did. Had a chance to go see my son. Oh, I loved it. He turned 29, so I'm giving him a hard time. He's becoming an old man. He's out of his 20s in the next year, which is hard to believe. That makes me a much older man, to say the least. And he's there, of course, with my daughter-in-law and Otis and Eli, the two grandsons. They're 2 and 1. We just had an incredible birthday weekend. But what was so incredible is I've been praying for the last decade that they would get into church. And, you know, it just hasn't happened. And I keep praying and praying. And a few weeks ago, they started going to church. Oh, my heart. And then he calls me, Dad, when you come visit, would it be okay if you just joined us in church? Because that's what we do on Sunday morning. Oh, had a chance to worship next to my son last Sunday. Yeah. You get it, right? You feel my dad's heart. You know what I'm talking about. All that to say, whatever you're praying for, man, don't stop praying. God does answer. 1 John 5:11, our positive word of the day. And this is the testimony. God has given us eternal life, and this life is in his son. Love that verse.
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2: furniture and household items for people who are referred to us through agencies throughout the city. The furniture that we provide has been generously donated to us through people in the community. Our goal is to provide people with the basic comforts of home so that they can focus on getting healthy, finding work, or attending school. Last fall, we received a referral for a gentleman who was having some mental health issues. When he got out of the hospital and was housed, we provided him with furniture. He called me overwhelmed with emotion, saying he had never felt so blessed. We also provided furniture for a brother and sister who had nothing. And a couple of months later, when they got on their feet, they showed up at the church with 25 brand new tea kettles and toasters, wanting to give back to the ministry because it had meant so much to them. If you would like to learn more about the ministry, visit our website, hillcrestchurch.net.

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2: When I was a kid, the only trips my parents could afford were guilt trips. But lately, I've encountered more guilt than ever because it seems I'm being asked for a tip every time I turn around. Now, before I launch into a bit of a rant, let me say I'm all for tipping for good service. My daughter worked hard as a waitress and was thrilled to get 10% back in the day. So yes, we tip, and we tip well. But I was in the Calgary airport recently. My flight had been delayed again, so I bought a bottle of water that cost roughly the GDP of a small nation and a tiny $16 sandwich. The cashier scanned my items, turned the iPad, and there it was, the tip screen. The suggested amounts climbed all the way to 30% with an other option, as if 30% wasn't nearly ambitious enough. I stared at the screen. The cashier stared at me. My airfare had just increased. Housing costs are up, groceries are up, insurance is up, gas is up, and my blood pressure was climbing too. So I asked myself, what am I tipping for? The beeping of two items? The plastic wrapping on a sandwich? Will I have to visit my bank for financing options? I don't mind a tip jar, but this felt miles beyond that. An H&R Block survey found that 94% of Canadians think tipping has gotten out of control. Say what? 94% of Canadians agree on something? Do 94% of us agree on politics, immigration, hockey teams? We can't even agree on whether Brussels sprouts are edible. And we're not alone. Surveys show most Americans also believe tipflation has gone too far. Not long ago, tipping was simple. You went to a restaurant, a server refilled your drinks, checked on your table, mediated when your medium rare steak wasn't, and dealt with screaming toddlers. Not our toddlers, of course. But you tipped to show appreciation for good service. It was called a gratuity, a word with a noble tradition coming from grace and gratitude. A gift freely given, not demanded. And that's a far cry from buying a muffin and feeling like you're negotiating for hostages. The other day, I used a self-checkout machine that asked for a tip. A tip? I picked out the groceries, pushed the cart, scanned the items, bagged them, and paid for them myself. Who exactly was I tipping? A machine? Does it need to feed its family? Too often, tipping doesn't feel like gratitude. It feels like guilt. As if someone is saying, so, you're poor and selfish? And the no tip button is always something, well, it's hidden like classified government documents. Workers aren't the problem. Businesses have discovered they can subsidize employees' wages with the tip game. But 70% of Canadians have left a store or cafe feeling guilty because they didn't tip enough. All of this has caused my wife and me to carefully consider where our money goes. We support Laugh Again because we've seen it bring encouragement and hope to so many. We sponsor children through compassion because we've seen firsthand where the money goes. And we love helping kids behind the counter, kids who are doing cool stuff, like working at summer camp. So let me end my rant with this. Tip well when you receive good service. Look for opportunities to encourage. Be gracious with your words. As followers of Jesus, we're to be known for generosity and gratitude. Proverbs 11:25 says, "A generous person will prosper. Whoever refreshes others will be refreshed." When God's grace fills our hearts, it leads to cheerful giving. And when it comes to tips, we're glad to do that out of gratitude, not guilt.
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1: Mainly cloudy, calm overnight, low of 13. Mainly cloudy start to Tuesday and calm, mostly sunny by the afternoon, just a light south breeze. Tuesday's high 25 is going to feel like 29. Clear Tuesday night, low of 14. Sunny, hotter on Wednesday, high 28. I'm UCB meteorologist Jeff Andrews.
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1: Hey there, my name is Brant. Producer Sherry is here too. Everybody struggles at work sometimes, but it helps to hear each other's work fail stories.
0: Yeah, if you have an epic fail at work, like,
1: I mean, I've had some epic ones, but I've shared them. And so now it's your turn. If you got one, just call us. It's
0: 855-90-BRANT. This is one of the fails.
1: This is one of the fails live in action. Unplanned. I don't even know my own phone numbers. 855-90-BRANT.

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1: Man, people coming after me with my hiccup solution. Uh-huh. You got a friend that's got hiccups, they want to get rid of it. Just put a $20 bill down and say, do another legit hiccup. You can keep the 20. They won't be able to do it.
0: The pressure of it all.
1: The pressure.
0: Yeah. Now, I think people are coming after you because it's not working.
1: No. Okay. Well, okay, but I'll give you an example. Dutch just wrote me.
0: Uh-huh.
1: Now, Dutch is a younger guy, the kid. But he said, my 8-month-old brother has hiccups. 8-month-old brother. I just offered him $1 if he could hiccup
0: again. Which is
1: again.
0: A lot for an 8-month-old. Mm-hmm. Yeah.
1: He hiccuped again. Uh-huh. Then I offered him 20. He hiccuped again. I just thought you should know this.
0: Yeah. That's legitimate.
1: Well, he was like, what do I do? I'm like, well, I mean, I know it seems risky, but I would go ahead and do 100 and see if
0: so
1: that works.
0: So in your estimation, it's the
1: maybe just, yeah,
0: it's the amount.
1: Yeah, maybe
0: not
1: it's the amount.
0: Yeah.
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4: 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Maybe 200, 2,000, 5,000? The answer? More than 21,000. All in the name of Jesus. 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If you want more info, it's so simple. 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
1: So please, no, I'm not saying this to freak you out at all. I'm just saying this as a guy who's just a guy, friend. Okay, but we've said this several times on the show. I think things are going to get weirder. You're talking about our culture. They're already bad. Mm-hmm. There's already tremendous tribalism and lack of trust. Mm-hmm. But I think they're going to get weirder. And I'm saying this because I think it's really important for us, again, just saying this as a guy, to become more at peace and to become less anxious, mm-hmm. so that there are some people in the midst already of tremendous anxiety and tremendous anger, people who are not controlled by those things, people who are, again, offer a non-anxious mm-hmm. voice. We can do that, but that's going to mean you, as you're listening, and Sherry, and me, in our own lives, like actually talking to God and asking Him for that and growing up. Because, again, people are going to need it.

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1: What's going on? My name is Brant. Producer Sherry is here too. And this is Stephanie, who is on the phone. How was your weekend?
2: Good. I was in Philadelphia.
3: Was your Philadelphia your destination?
2: Yeah, I own a company that is a rubber stamping company. And so we had a trade show there.
3: That's cool.
0: That is cool.
2: Yeah, it's fun.
3: You may not care about this, and I'm sorry, but I just read a story about the Hitchbot. I don't know if you guys have heard about this, but it's a little robot, and it just hitches rides. And it has gone all the way across Europe. It's a cute little robot. It sticks its thumb out. It can't walk or anything, but then it tells little factoids while it's in the car with you. And people have taken it across Europe.
2: That's cool.
3: They've taken it across Australia. And it's just, you get done with it, you drop it off, somebody else picks it up. Well, they started it on the U.S., on the East Coast. It made it to Philadelphia before it was vandalized and destroyed.
0: I'm sorry, that's not funny. I'm so sorry to laugh, but boy, that sounds about right.
3: No, doesn't it? But that just typifies, like, of course, it gets 100 miles from the coast and somebody destroys it.
0: Somebody beat up the Hitchbot.
3: I thought too.
2: That's bad.
3: I thought, how cute, a little robot that says factoids while you're in the car with it.
0: Right.
3: That's kind of like me in the car.
2: Yeah.
3: And predictably, it was attacked.
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5: God loves telling stories, and you know, there's a Bible full of history of the ways that God showed up for his people, you know, just in the nick of time, just when you thought all odds were stacked against you. He shows up and does miracles. He does the unthinkable. And you know, there's so many instances in my life where I can look back and say, he really has never ever failed me. And it's funny, because when you get in a situation and it's not looking so good, it's so easy for us to freak out and just say, God, where are you? Have you forgotten about me? And this song, Ain't No Way, is just all about that declaration. There's no way you're going to let me down. You've been there for me time and time again. As I look back over my life, there's not one time that you failed me, and you're going to show up for me now. And that's what Ain't No Way is all about.
6: Ain't no.

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2: Hey, this is Brant. I have something wonderful to share with you. 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People like you and me pick up the tab. So guess how many surgeries Cure did in the last year? Maybe 200, 2,000, 5,000? The answer? More than 21,000. All in the name of Jesus. Kids dancing and playing, moms and dads crying tears of joy. It is so good. Love to have you be a part of this if you're not already. If you want more info, it's so simple. Just go online. 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And just see what's happening that's good. Cure.org.
3: You spent your life growing in faith, giving generously, and building up the body of Christ. Why not let that continue even after you're gone?

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1: It can feel really good to get applauded. Applause, I've heard at a deepest level, like if you're on stage and people are applauding, mm-hmm. it means something deeply secure to you. Like it promises that your future is more secure because people approve of you. Mm-hmm. Maybe you'll gain something from this approval. Mm-hmm. And I know that's true. At a deep level, I know that's the thing. So the people, as they get older, generally, if you're more secure, the applause means less and less to you. And it also points something out, too, which I think is really wonderful. If you think about it, like, if you trust that your future with God is secure, like, he's got you, mm-hmm. you're less dependent on everybody else's opinion of you.
0: You don't need that to build you up.
1: Yeah, for good or bad. So everybody's not applauding you.
0: Yeah.
1: Some people don't approve of you, but if you're secure, if you actually trust God with your future, their approval or disapproval just doesn't matter as much.

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1: Mainly cloudy, calm overnight, low of 13. Mainly cloudy start to Tuesday and calm, mostly sunny by the afternoon, just a light south breeze. Tuesday's high 25 is going to feel like 29. Clear Tuesday night, low of 14. Sunny, hotter on Wednesday, high 28. I'm UCB meteorologist Jeff Andrews.
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1: Hey there, my name is Brant. 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
2: Hey, you know, it'd be cool. 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We play I Saw the Light by David Crowder Band. 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
2: 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Maybe 200, 2,000, 5,000? The answer? More than 21,000. All in the name of Jesus. Kids dancing and playing, moms and dads crying tears of joy. It is so good. Love to have you be a part of this if you're not already. If you want more info, it's so simple. Just go online. 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
3: Have you ever started following Jesus through one of life's storms, but then felt overwhelmed by the circumstances? 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
4: Peter eventually walks out, and he was literally walking on top of water. The scripture says when he started perceiving the wind and the waves is when he started to sink, and he forgot about the promise of Jesus that said come and that he would sustain him. He started freaking out, and he started to sink. But he's holding Jesus' hand through all of it. We can take that step of faith. We can trust God.
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6: 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And I crank it up and people are like, what's on? 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
1: So glad we get to enjoy music. I'm so glad we get to laugh about stuff. I'm so glad. Mm-hmm. It's weird, though. You might grow up with a certain idea about, okay, no, let's get spiritual. Spiritual means solemn and spooky.
0: And serious.
1: That's what it means.
0: Yeah.
1: And it doesn't. And I love this quote. I saw this quote from Frederick Buechner, and he said, one of the blunders religious people are particularly fond of making is the attempt to be more spiritual than God.
0: Yeah, because you can't. That's very good.
1: No, and he enjoys what he's made.
0: Mm-hmm.
1: He enjoys it.
0: Yeah.
1: He laughs. I think it's good to be aware of his blessings and really be thankful for him and be able to laugh.

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1: Yeah, so listen, you hear about this stuff all the time, right? Today is National Whatever Day. Mm-hmm. I don't participate in these. If you're new to the show, you should know. I refuse to be manipulated by some UN committee or whoever decides this stuff.
0: No one's manipulating. They're just saying, let's...
1: Today is National Chocolate Chip Day.
0: Mm-hmm.
1: No.
0: Yes.
1: No, because think about this. I have proof.
0: Okay.
1: That this is a big put on.
0: Mm-hmm.
1: Within the last month, we had National Chocolate Day.
0: That's true.
1: And then we had National Milk Chocolate Day, like 2 weeks later.
0: Mm-hmm.
1: And now it's Chocolate Chip Day.
0: That's fantastic. See,
1: I'm not getting through to you, apparently. Every day is fantastic.
0: The chocolate day, right? The milk chocolate day, the chocolate chip
1: Never
0: cookie
1: mind.
0: Day.
1: Apparently I'm very happy. Just works. It works, I guess.
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3: 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Maybe 200, 2,000, 5,000? The answer? More than 21,000. 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
2: Who did this study?
1: I'm not going to.
2: Okay, you don't even need to get
1: delve into
2: sure.
1: the methodology.
2: Of course,
1: or whatever.
2: Why would you?
0: Encouragement wrapped in humor. 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

0: A person who is new to our show. My name is Brant, by the way. Sherry is our show's producer. She's kind of quality control around here.
1: I tried.
0: She does her
1: Lord
0: best.
1: Lord knows I tried.
0: She really does. She's like a filter that can't stop all of it. I mean, that's basically what happens, right?
1: But I'm running around and I'm doing my best.
0: You're trying.
1: Mm-hmm, I am.
0: If you are new to the show, it can take you a little bit to understand what's going on because it sounds different than a lot of radio shows. Welcome. And I'm trying to think of a way to describe it for people.
2: I never went through that period of disdain.
0: Uh-huh.
2: I liked it from the word go. So I guess I would say give it at least like 4 Mondays. And if you're not on board by the 4th Monday, you can ride off quietly into the sunset.
0: Okay. That's good.
1: That's fair. Yeah. If we can't get it done in 4 Mondays, then, That's on us.
0: At that point, it's us. Yeah. It's not you.

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Replace the lies with truth, one song at a time. 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
1: Mainly cloudy, calm overnight, low of 13. Mainly cloudy start to Tuesday and calm, mostly sunny by the afternoon, just a light south breeze. Tuesday's high 25, it's going to feel like 29. Clear Tuesday night, low of 14. Sunny, hotter on Wednesday, high 28. I'm UCB meteorologist Jeff Andrews.
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1: And people have been asking.
2: Yes, yeah. They are mandatory, so you will be wearing them. We'll try to make them as flattering as possible.
1: No, you haven't.
2: Okay.
1: Yeah, it's like an ice skating uniform.
2: Well, it's in the eye of the beholder, isn't it? 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

0: messed up that I went through as a kid that were Christian themed.
1: Yeah.
0: I'm so thankful for so much of it. Like, I was thinking the other day, just the, again, the little songs that you're taught, even if the people who are teaching you are flawed, even if this thing's messed, like those, but that's scripture.
1: Yeah.
0: And now it, those little melodies are in my head. Mm-hmm. Apparently, I'm going to go all the way through life with them.
1: That's a blessing.
0: Including, sometimes it's scripture, sometimes it's just like that little little song that says, God is so good. God is so good. God is so good. He's so good to me. I mean, it's kind of cool to be full-grown adult, having gone through stuff, and still be able to sing that song and go, yeah, you know what? He is.
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0: A trending topic, but not all the truly important things go viral or get attention. 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People like you and me pick up the tab. 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Maybe 200, 2,000, 5,000? The answer? More than 21,000. All in the name of Jesus. Kids dancing and playing, moms and dads crying tears of joy. It is so good. 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If you want more info, it's so simple. Just go online. 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And just see what's happening that's good. 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
1: Hey there, my name is Brant. If you're new to the show, you should know that, and I hope this is okay with you, by the way, we're issuing uniforms soon for all the show listeners. And there'll be like space age uniforms, kind of snug, kind of Star Trek Next Generation with an insignia.
0: Well, that doesn't work for everybody's body type.
1: And I'll assign different.
0: Okay.
1: That'll encourage people to change their body type. I'm going to issue different colors for rank.
0: Oh.
1: According to how I evaluate people.
0: Okay.
1: So everybody who listens, you'll be getting your uniform soon. And it'll just help me keep track of who's doing what.
0: Right.
1: And just kind of help me with administrating my thing.
0: Yeah, well, you've mentioned that before.
1: Yeah.
0: And we had someone send me an email and say, I don't want the uniform. Thanks anyway. Vendetta said that.
1: Vendetta.
0: Yeah.
1: Okay, well, then you're not going to get one. No, you are going to get one, but it's not going to have the glitter on it.
0: Oh.
1: Because glitter is only for the top ranked people.
0: So she's getting a glitterless uniform.
1: Yep.
0: Because she doesn't want one.
1: Vendetta, that kind of attitude will keep you from getting promoted to the next rank.
0: No glitter.
1: So, oh yeah, you're gonna be wearing one. That's not in question.

0: I keep going back to UCB, and the music is really great. Got some really good teaching in all the songs, and you know, it's very encouraging.
1: The more you listen, the more hopeful you'll become. UCB Radio.

0: Greetings to you and welcome. My name is Brant. Sherry is here too. Thank you for listening. By the way, Sherry's laugh is not fake. And yes, I'm this odd. Just to answer your questions,
1: Those are usually the top two questions.
0: It's all legit. By the way, if you ever want to drop us a comment or hopefully something nice on the phone, you can. It's 855-90-BRANT. That is our phone number. You want to comment on anything we're talking about on the show. But again, thank you for listening. If you're new, it takes you a little bit of getting used to, but hopefully you'll like it.

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1: You might be new to the show, and we welcome you. And trying to figure out, like, because sometimes people at the beginning, and we know this from experience, at the beginning of the show, they first start listening, like, I don't understand.
0: What's happening?
1: What's happening? I hate this show. And then usually we're friends after that, but it could take a little bit. How would you, like, step in here? How would you describe it for people?
2: I like the dynamic between Cherry and Brant. I don't know. I think that if you're into weirdness and into craziness, and I think it's a great show.
1: Thank you.
2: So I don't...
1: That's fine.
2: It's kind of like caviar for some people. It's an acquired taste.
1: Yeah.
0: That's true, actually.
1: Caviar is good.
2: But it's worth it in the end.
0: Oh, thank you.
1: Like medicine.
0: Sure, you almost gagged, yeah. But at the end...
1: But if you can just choke it down.
2: I know. Then at the end, you're like, I'm so glad I listened.
1: Yeah, I went through, like, basic training or different kinds of therapies. It can be hard, but then there's a payoff.
0: And you just got to go. Yeah, you got to get through it,
1: right,
0: though.
1: Just get through it.
0: Yeah.
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1: Hey, this is Brant. I have something wonderful to share with you. It should be like a trending topic, but not all the truly important things go viral or get attention. 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They do world-class surgeries for kids who otherwise would never have access to something like that. 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People like you and me pick up the tab. So guess how many surgeries Cure did in the last year? Maybe 200? 2,000? 5,000? The answer? More than 21,000. All in the name of Jesus. Kids dancing and playing, moms and dads crying tears of joy. It is so good. Love to have you be a part of this if you're not already. If you want more info, it's so simple. 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And just see what's happening that's good. 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
1: Maybe you are a sci-fi fan. I am, but here's why. Because it clarifies our values. So we want to know how you think, and as soon as I introduce a hypothetical question that has an alien in it, suddenly it's sci-fi, and that makes it awesome. And we find out, like, whether you would do A or B in that situation. Anyway, let's try this. Jennifer, you ready?
2: Okay.
1: You ready
2: okay.
1: for this?
2: I'm ready.
1: An alien offers you an awesome deal. A free travel ticket for life. You can fly anywhere, go anywhere, whatever you want, and it's free. Here's the only hang up with this. The cost is you will instantly age 1 year if you accept the awesome free travel ticket. Would you do it?
2: Do I get to fly first class?
1: The alien has to think that over.
0: Go back to his manager, come back. What do you think?
1: He says, yeah.
0: Oh, okay.
2: Okay.
1: Really?
2: Yeah, sure. Why not?
0: Yeah.
2: God is the only one who really knows when I'm going to die. So, you know, sure, I'll do it.
0: I would do it, too.
1: But you, okay.
0: Do you have some fundamental problems with us doing it?
1: I'm surprised. Yeah, I wouldn't. I wouldn't do it.
0: Free travel forever?
1: In a year's worth of age put on me?
0: Yeah.
1: Instantly?
0: Yes.
1: I don't want that.
0: Okay.
2: It's only 1 year.
0: That's how I feel.
1: But that's 1 year less, possibly at the end.
0: What were you going to do in that year anyway?
1: Maybe bless people.
0: Oh, look at that. He's got us.
1: Maybe share the gospel, which Sherry obviously doesn't care about.
0: Here we are.

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1: Mainly cloudy, calm overnight, low of 13. Mainly cloudy start to Tuesday and calm, mostly sunny by the afternoon, just a light south breeze. Tuesday's high 25 is going to feel like 29. Clear Tuesday night, low of 14. Sunny, hotter on Wednesday, high 28. I'm UCB meteorologist Jeff Andrews.
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2: 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And if I'm in a frustrated mood, a song will come on UCB Radio and it'll just kind of bring me up. And it's like, okay, all right, God, you got this.
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1: Greetings to you. My name is Brent. 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We want to hear your work fail stories.
2: These are so fun.
1: Yeah, just like your epic. We totally enjoy listening to these. If you got one, hit us. 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
1: Really cool sci-fi question for you. Discuss among friends if you want. Caitlin is on the phone. You ready for this?
2: Oh, yes.
1: Here's okay. The question. Imagine an awesome alien gives you a deal where you get an unlimited travel ticket for the rest of your life. You can fly wherever you want. You can drive wherever you want. And the alien will always pay for it. So it's free, unlimited the rest of your life. To pay for it, though, as soon as you accept the ticket, you will age physically 1 year.
2: I would take it if I could have someone drive me. No problem. Done.
1: How about if he says, oh, wait a second, you need a driver. Okay, 5 years. You'll age 5 years physically.
2: Oh, no. Mm-mm. Nope.
0: There it is. Huh. Yeah.
2: I'm 29, so like jumping to 30 is fine, but 35 seems a bit much.
0: Yeah, I could see that.
1: Yeah, that's when it's pretty much over, isn't it?
2: Yes.
0: Traveling or life.
1: Yeah. Pretty much no reason at that point to even travel. I mean, why?
2: Pretty much hang it up.
0: Yeah, just put a blanket over just your lap and get it over with.
1: Just,
0: at 34.
1: Get your affairs in order and... That's pretty much it.
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1: Hey, this is Brant. 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It should be like a trending topic, but not all the truly important things go viral or get attention.

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1: You are welcome here. 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My name is Brant, by the way, and producer Sherry is here too. And if you're new to the show, it can take a little bit to catch on kind of to what's going on here, but hopefully you will and you'll feel like we're friends because that's what we want. How would you describe it, Shireen, for new people?
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1: So interesting to hear your responses to this. We've been talking about whether or not you would take this deal. Here's the deal. 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It's a sci-fi type question. I like sci-fi. I'm a nerd. But which would you take? A lot of people are like, oh, I'd take that in a second.
2: Take the travel.
1: I was surprised by that. What about you there, Cheryl?
3: Okay. Hey. Question. Does it apply to everyone in my family too, or just me?
2: That's a great question.
1: For 5 years of immediate aging, the whole family.
3: So everybody ages 5 years, but we can go wherever we want.
1: Well, you would age 5 years. Oof. Physically, and you get unlimited travel for the fam.
3: I'd probably say no, because I'm a homebody and I like to stay home.
2: Okay.
3: But my husband would probably be mad that I'd say no.
2: Really? Would he be okay with you aging 5 years, though, if you guys get to travel?
3: Yeah, maybe. I mean, like, 5 years closer to heaven, I guess.
2: Yeah.
1: You know, I doubt it. I doubt it, because I'm thinking, I wouldn't want my wife, because I want, to me, that's 5 years on the back end that we don't get.
2: Oh.
1: Best case scenario.
2: Okay.
1: We still, like, instead of, you know, passing away maybe at 84, mm-hmm. It's 79. Like, I don't want to do that.
2: Hmm. Okay.
1: I think your husband would be like, what did you just do? So I think good call.
2: Either that or he'll be like, hey, let's go to Paris.
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5: 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Maybe 200, 2,000, 5,000? The answer? More than 21,000. All in the name of Jesus. Kids dancing.

0: maybe 200, 2,000, 5,000. The answer, more than 21,000. All in the name of Jesus. 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Just go online. 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And just see what's happening that's good. Cure.org.
1: You can have the weight taken off your shoulders. You can have stillness in your heart. You can have rest. All you need to do is listen.
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0: Greetings to you. I am Brant. Producer Sherry is here too. So we got this note. I'm sure you haven't seen it. It was from a new mom. Mm-hmm. And she said that it's been a hard year with the newborn and all the other stuff that's going on. Mm-hmm. But she's been listening to our show a lot.
1: Well, that's sweet.
0: And it's been really helpful. I thought that was sweet. And I wanted to tell her, if you're listening, what an honor that is on our part. Mm-hmm. She actually said her newborn son may respond to our voices more than anybody else's. Like, what an honor that is to be part of your life. Mm-hmm. Even if you don't know who we are, it's okay. But if we ever say something that's like, man, I needed to hear that, that is wonderful. God of

0: positive, uplifting UCB radio.
1: Hey, what's up? My name is Brant, and producer Sherry is here. You're welcome here. If you're new, hopefully it won't take you long before you feel like we're friends. What's the way we want it to be? Because we feel that way about you if you're a part of the show, you're listening to it. But it's kind of hard to describe the show. If you're brand new, it may take you a little bit to catch on.
2: When I first started listening to you, Brant, and Sherry together, what really attracted me was that I was challenged in my faith. I really liked that it was something that made me think and that I could take it back to, you know, my friends and family and say, hey, let's talk about this. This is really interesting. And then also, I just felt it was really genuine. I don't know. I know you always say that people think it's really weird, and I didn't really experience that. I always thought straight off the bat that, this is really genuine people talking.
1: Good.
2: And I really was attracted to that. And so I love laughing with you guys, and I know how you say your listeners feel like friends, and I feel like we're friends. And
1: good. That is how we feel about it. I think there are a lot of people that hate us at first, and I know that because they literally will tell me, I hate you.
2: Or I hated you. I've heard that, and I'm...
1: Yeah. No, you'll see it occasionally on my Facebook wall. I'll be like, man, I hated you at first. Hate, hate, hate, hate, hated you.
0: Mm-hmm.
1: Hate, hate, hate. 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
1: Mainly cloudy, calm overnight, low of 13. Mainly cloudy start to Tuesday and calm, mostly sunny by the afternoon, just a light south breeze. Tuesday's high 25 is going to feel like 29. Clear Tuesday night, low of 14. Sunny, hotter on Wednesday, high 28. I'm UCB meteorologist Jeff Andrews.
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1: This is Josiah Queen, and this is the story behind my new song, Demons. I wrote this song with a couple of close friends, and it really comes from a journey of battling depression and anxiety through different seasons of my life. The enemy has tried to attack my mind, but I've learned there is real power in the name of Jesus. When his name is spoken, darkness has to lead. This song is a declaration that fear doesn't win and lies don't get the final say. 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
1: Hey there, my name is Brant. Producer Sherry is here too. So thankful for this radio station and the people who support it. We're not asking for anything here, just telling you thank you, because our culture needs this so bad. Mm-hmm. People around us need good news so bad.

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1: You may not think about it this way, but it's really true. You have a kingdom. And we all kind of claim one really early on. That's why we say no and mine. Like first thing off the bat, as soon as we can learn to talk. Like, this is my space.
2: Yeah, that's my thing.
1: Yeah.
2: Yeah.
1: You draw a line in the back seat next to your brother. Like, you, me, this is my sphere of influence.
2: Yeah.
1: And you do not impinge upon that. I think it's really important to understand because Jesus is always talking about this other kingdom.
2: Mm-hmm.
1: And we don't usually talk in terms of kingdoms, but we have them.
2: Mm-hmm.
1: And he's saying God's kingdom is where you're actually going to find life. So your thing just going, I'm going to do things my way. Like, he's like, your life's going to be better when you enter into this other kingdom. The thing is, you have to be really humble about it.
2: Yeah.
1: You have to finally go, you know what? I want that one more than mine.
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1: Hey, if you're new to the show at all, you should know this. I'm exactly what you would expect. Like when you hear me talking,
0: what does that
1: you probably
0: mean?
1: Picture a guy who's pretty cool, probably has the respect of all the dudes on the street.
0: The dudes on the on
1: what street? They probably gather around him and high-five him because they just look up to him.
0: So this is the picture that you think people have when they listen to you. And you're saying that picture is accurate.
1: I'd say it's accurate.
0: Okay.
1: I mean, I don't go outside that much, but if I did, I think the guys would gather around. And
0: I've been to your house many times. Never have I seen you out on the street, nor have I seen guys gathering.
1: A lot of times, guys only come around if Sherry leaves. And then we high-five and stuff. And they're like, hey, is the coast clear? And I'm like, yeah. But yeah, it's pretty much what you would expect. What you picture, that's what's happening.

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0: Grant and Sherry, a little silly, a little different.
1: Wouldn't you say that one of the definitions of friendship is that you can trust the person? I think this is probably the definition of friend. Would I trust that person with a robot army?
2: And if someone says no, then they're not your friend.
0: And totally intentional. 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Oddly refreshing. 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
1: It's actually kind of funny, like legitimately funny, how we're able to, at least I am, able to forget just how dependent on God I am. Because you can go through your whole day and not even think about Him. Mm-hmm. You can do it. It's possible. And yet, they'll tell you, and I've looked into this because I thought that sounds like an urban legend, but it's largely true. Every 7 to 10 years, your body's completely new particles, completely new cells. Completely new. So it's like there's nothing consistent in terms of the matter that you're made up of, your body's made up of, between birth and now. You've changed. One biologist said it's more like you're more like a wave than you are a particle. And that's kind of deep and stuff, and I sit and think about that, like, wow, what's holding me together? It's just Him. He's holding us all together. There's the breath of God. He breathed life into a bunch of dust, and He's still holding us together. And for me to go a minute without being aware of that is just kind of like, I'm in denial. You know, it's just amazing. He's holding all of us together. How fantastic is it that He hasn't let go yet? He still loves us. In spite of all the stuff this pile of dust has done wrong, He still loves me.
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3: 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But it's also a great witness of faith to my kids. We do listen to the car every day on our way to school, and then when we're out other places too, if we happen to hear it on the radio, they're like, Mom, we have this music in our car. So it's a great connection that way. And having the music

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1: Greetings to you. My name is Brant. Welcome, human, to our program. We have producer Sherry here as well. She is in charge of quality control. Mm. And I say that because occasionally an email slips through to me about, hey, I didn't understand that one thing. Well, but it needs to go to Sherry because she's
2: the email needs to come to me?
1: Ultimately.
2: Yeah, send that email to me and I'll explain to you exactly what's going on. Sherry, Sherri, at BrantHanson.com. 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

0: then I'll explain.
1: This is taking a turn that I didn't expect. It sounds... Maybe don't correspond with Sherry at all. Maybe skip it.

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1: Hey, everybody's putting the same video up on Facebook walls, on my Facebook wall, too. Maybe you've seen this. It's some kid playing accordion. Here's a little bit of it here.
2: Oh, I saw that.
1: He's doing classical music.
0: It's pretty amazing.
1: He's like 14 years old. He's all right.
0: He's all right.
1: And a lot of people that are posting this, they know I play accordion, and so I guess maybe he's okay.
0: Okay. Are you jealous? You're jealous, aren't you?
1: I'm jealous.
0: You always say you love the accordion. People should be paying more attention to the accordion. Now people are like, wow, this kid can really play.
1: Play it. Nobody makes a big deal out of it.
0: What?
1: That's all I'm trying to say is that.
0: Maybe he'll mentor you. Maybe you should give him a call.
1: Nobody shares my videos.
0: Well, that's true.

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1: Hey there, my name is Brant. Producer Sherry's here too. If you like the show and you don't get to hear all of it, we do it all on a podcast every day. So you can check that out. It's called The Brant and Sherry.

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1: You're busy. I'm busy. Everybody's busy. Everybody's kind of doing this, doing that. What's going on? I'm busy. We're all busy.
2: I get it. However, James Brian Smith pointed this out, talking about hurry. Mm-hmm. And we're always in a hurry. We said, like, the best things in life, though, you don't want to be hurried. Mm-hmm. He mentions, like, loving people. You can't do that when you're hurried.
0: Yeah.
2: You can't think very clearly when you're in a hurry.
0: Mm-hmm.
2: You can't eat very well when you're in a hurry. Like, these are all good things. You can't laugh.
0: Yeah.
2: When you're in a hurry, you can't pray in a hurry. It's like all the, unless we redesign our lives or think this through, we're going to miss out on all this stuff.
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1: This may explain something. If you're looking to like land an awesome job, they say big thing for an interview. Don't forget this.
0: Mm-hmm.
1: I was just reading experts saying this. Wear dark clothes to the interview and make sure you wear long sleeves. They rate people, HR people, for whatever reason, if it's sleeveless or short sleeves, like they want long sleeves.
0: Huh.
1: I don't understand.
0: I was going to say, what's the thought process behind that?
1: And I'm like, how did Scott Baio land that job as Chachi?
0: Because all he wears muscle shirts.
1: Yeah.
0: So.
1: And I've worn, but in retrospect, I didn't get those jobs.
0: When you wore your muscle shirt too.
1: Yeah, I was just wearing one of those mesh half shirts. And
0: they couldn't look past it. Well,
1: yeah, I guess not.
0: That's their loss.
1: I didn't get it. They said that they would keep my,
0: on my file.
1: Thing on file. But yeah.

0: Trent and Sherry, where you'll feel the difference right away.
1: Yeah.
0: Refreshingly odd, oddly refreshing.
1: Yeah, you know what? That's true.
0: This is the Brant Hansen Show
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1: Question for you. If you're going to introduce yourself to somebody, what would you say? Hey, I'm Sherry, for instance.
0: What do I do?
1: I don't know. Would that be, I mean, a lot of times it's, or however you identify yourself.
0: Yeah, I think I just say Sherry. I think because of what I do, I go out of my way not to say it. Okay. Yeah, I do.
1: Whatever it was, I'm a dad, I'm a husband, I would say whatever, or I'm a radio guy, whatever. God is introduced many times through scripture in a way that is very significant, apparently, to him. Like, we would say what's significant to us. I wouldn't say I'm a bike owner, because it's not a big deal to me, although I do like my bike. But the point is, it's whatever's significant. Repeatedly, he introduces himself in the Bible, and Tim Keller makes his points great, as a defender of the defenseless, a champion of widows, someone who also defends the alien and the orphan, a father to the fatherless. This is how he identifies himself, repeatedly. I love that. I mean, apparently it matters a lot to him. And if I'm going to be somebody who's going to follow him, that's going to be a big part of my life too.
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1: You may be a person who is new to our show. My name is Brant, by the way. Sherry is our show's producer. She's kind of quality control around here.
0: I try.
1: She does her
0: best.
1: Lord
0: knows I try.
1: She really does. She's like a filter that can't stop all of it. And that's basically what happens, right?
0: But I'm running around and I'm doing my best.
1: You're trying.
0: Mm-hmm, I am.
1: If you are new to the show, it can take you a little bit to understand what's going on because it sounds different than a lot of radio shows. Welcome. And I'm trying to think of a way to describe it for people.
2: I never went through that period of disdain.
1: Uh-huh.
2: I liked it from the word go. So I guess I would say give it at least like 4 Mondays. And if you're not on board by the 4th Monday, you can ride off quietly into the sunset.
1: Okay. That's good.
0: That's fair. Yeah. If we can't get it done in 4 Mondays, then that's on us.
1: At that point, it's us. Yeah. It's not you.

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1: It was exactly everything I needed to hear. Every time I went through a horrible ordeal, a song came on. You guys played a song exactly identical time. And I thank the Lord for that because he was so wonderful.
0: Hopeful music that makes you feel different.
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1: Greetings to you. My name is Rant. We have a listener uniform update coming up.
0: And people have been asking.
1: Yes, yeah. They are mandatory, so you will be wearing them. We'll try to make them as flattering as possible.
0: No, you haven't.
1: Okay.
0: Yeah, well, it's like an ice skating uniform.
1: Well, it's in the eye of the beholder, isn't it? And so much more coming up.

0: Hey, what's up? My name is Brant.
1: Producer Sherry is here too. Just want to say welcome to you, no matter what your background is. And I know it can be weird at first if somebody tunes in and they're like, oh, wait, these songs are about God. Mm-hmm. Okay. Huh. Now they're talking about Jesus. Okay. Your background may be completely different from mine or Sherry's or anybody else's. We're so glad you're here. Mm-hmm. This is a place, we call it a table of misfits. Like, if you're somebody who doesn't fit in particularly easily, I think you'll find our show maybe to your liking. Mm-hmm. We hope so, because we kind of feel that way too in some ways. But anyway, we're just really, really glad you're here, so pull up a chair.

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1: Maybe you grew up in a bad situation when it comes to like church stuff. Maybe you had some religious trauma in your past. We can totally relate to that.
0: Mm-hmm.
1: Gotta say, as many things that were messed up that I went through as a kid
0: mm-hmm.
1: that were Christian themed.
0: Yeah.
1: I'm so thankful for so much of it. Like, I was thinking the other day, just the little songs that you're taught,
0: mm-hmm.
1: even if the people who are teaching you are flawed,
0: mm-hmm.
1: even if this thing's messed, like those, but that's scripture.
0: Yeah.
1: And now those little melodies are in my head.
0: Mm-hmm.
1: Apparently, I'm going to go all the way through life with them.
0: That's a blessing.
1: Including, sometimes it's scripture, sometimes it's just like that little song that says, God is so good.
0: Mm-hmm.
1: God is so good. God is so good. He's so good to
0: me.
1: I mean, it's kind of cool to be full grown adult, having gone through stuff and still be able to sing that song and go, yeah, you know what? He is.
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1: Hey there, my name is Brant. If you're new to the show, you should know that, and I hope this is okay with you, by the way, we're issuing uniforms soon for all the show listeners. And there'll be like space age uniforms, kind of snug, kind of Star Trek Next Generation with an insignia.
0: Well, that doesn't work for everybody's body type.
1: And I'll assign different.
0: Okay.
1: That'll encourage people to change their body type. I'm going to issue different colors for rank.
0: Oh.
1: According to how I evaluate people.
0: Okay.
1: So everybody who listens, you'll be getting your uniform soon. And it'll just help me keep track of who's doing what and just kind of help me with administrating my thing.
0: Yeah, well, you've mentioned that before.
1: Yeah.
0: And we had someone send me an email and say, I don't want the uniform. Thanks anyway. Vendetta said that.
1: Vendetta.
0: Yeah.
1: Okay, well, then you're not going to get one. No, you are going to get one, but it's not going to have the glitter on it.
0: Oh.
1: Because glitter is only for the top-ranked people.
0: So she's getting a glitterless uniform.
1: Yep.
0: Because she doesn't want one.
1: Vendetta, that kind of attitude will keep you from getting promoted to the next rank.
0: No glitter.
1: So, oh yeah, you're gonna be wearing one. That's not in question. I've never

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1: Hey, what's up? I'm Brant. Producer Sherry is here as well.
0: We have Jennifer on the line waiting to talk to us.
1: Jennifer. Hey, Jen.
2: Hello. Hello.
0: Are you okay with Jen? Do you like that or you prefer Jennifer?
2: Well, I really prefer Jennifer.
1: No, I'm not sure why I did. I said Jen.
0: No,
1: I don't know.
0: The reason why I asked that, there was a girl in my high school and she hated Jen. She always wanted to be Jennifer. And the teacher would say Jen and she would say Niffer every time. The teacher would be like, Jen, Niffer. And she would get so much trouble. I don't like Cher.
1: I was going to ask you that.
0: No, I don't. People do it. And you have to, when you have a name, it's easily, you know, you have one syllable. But when you got more than one syllable, you got to suck it up when people want to shorten it.
1: The weird thing about this, the paradox about it is if anybody calls you Jen, Jennifer, or anybody calls you Cher, Sherry, they're doing it as a way of establishing some sort of familiarity.
0: That's true.
1: But it's paradoxically establishing that they don't know you.
0: Right. That, wow. Isn't that great? Oh. What you came up with there.
2: You are so insightful.
1: That's all I was looking for. I just wanted you guys to accept me.
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0: It's Brant and Sherry, your daily reminder that things aren't hopeless.
1: So you walk through the bookstore, there's all these expert books. The CEO wrote this, Steve Jobs wrote that,
2: and this guy wrote that.
1: And it's like, oh, we got to soak up every word. I mean, we need to study what he says. Jesus is smarter than Steve Jobs. Pore over the stuff that he says. You want to look for some career advice? I'm serious.
2: Yeah.
1: Right?
2: Man, yeah.
1: He knows.
2: Yeah.
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1: You know, sometimes you can just ache for somebody. You just want them to know how good God is. At least that's my perspective as somebody who's a Jesus follower. I just ache for people. Like, I wish you could taste how good this is. I have a friend, been emailing back and forth, never actually met her, but she's been through a lot. And she's like, I need something good to happen. I need something to do with my life, and I don't know what. Any suggestions? That's what she wrote. Here's what I wrote back to her. I said, yeah, I have a suggestion for your life. And I'd say this to anybody, but join me in rethinking everything and live in light of the fact that God loves you. Make it your central way of viewing the world. Be humble and learn to love others as God loves you. You'll find contentment and the kind of self-esteem that makes you forget yourself entirely sometimes. It's a huge relief. You'll be on a mission too. You'll wonder, how can I love people? How can I serve the vulnerable and the weak? How can I love even my enemies? Life takes on new meaning. Jesus is worth studying. I'd suggest reading the book of Luke in the Bible and seeing how he treats women, for instance, how he turns his own culture upside down by refusing to play by their rules. That would be my answer for that. I think God brings meaning into any job, any place in life, because now it's a mission to love people. Otherwise, no job or money or attention or romance will ever satisfy us. And as you know, I don't get any religion.

oxygen points. If you decide to do this, there's nothing in it for me except the joy of knowing that you are more aware of just how much you are loved by God. I sure wish you were aware of that.

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1: Greetings to you. 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Producer Sherry is here too. 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
1: 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We totally enjoy listening to these. If you got one, hit us. Embarrassing moments at work. 855-90-BRANT is the number. Again, it's 855-90-BRANT.

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1: Hey, that might be just what you need.
0: Yeah.
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1: We're in kind of a weird space here, like culturally, because if you meet somebody, we just met some people the other night, love these people, but they don't know Christians.
0: Okay.
1: And the idea, but they think they do.
0: Of course.
1: That's just it. So the same thing goes with Jesus. Like people think they know. Mm-hmm. It'd be one thing if they didn't know.
0: Right.
1: It'd be another thing if they did know. But
0: when you think you know and you actually don't know. Exactly. That's a hard place. Yeah.
1: So it makes it much harder. And I hope they think differently about him after knowing us.
0: Yeah.
1: I really do. Like, and I heard a quote, I may not nail this, but somebody said, people's will actually doesn't get transformed through information. It gets transformed through experience. Mm. And I do think that's true. Like a relationship can reset everything.
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2: If you're new to the show, welcome. Do know that it gets pretty awesome sometimes, like right now.
1: Sometimes.
2: We do a trivia question, except it's not trivia, it's interesting. And secondly, there's much more at stake than usual on a radio station. Where it's like, hey, here's a bumper sticker if you get it right. No, no, no. An entire planet's fate rests on, in this case, Caitlin. Are you ready for this? Because we're looking at an awesome planet here in our on our video screen, and it'll blow up if you get it wrong. You ready for this?
3: I am. I mean, I already feel bad about it, but yeah.
2: Well,
1: you already feel bad.
2: Here's the problem, Caitlin. The aliens already heard what you just said.
1: And now they feel bad.
2: And they don't want you feeling bad. That doesn't help them.
3: Yeah.
2: They want you to get the question right. And then
3: I'll try.
2: So the planet doesn't blow up. Okay.
1: Okay.
2: Here is the question for you, Caitlin. It has to do with coffee. And American adults, what percentage of American adults drinks coffee every day? Is it, here's multiple choice, it's approximately a quarter, a half, or three quarters of American adults drink coffee every day? Quarter, half, or three quarters?
3: I'm going to go with three quarters. Three out of four people I know, I would say drink coffee.
2: Okay.
1: All right, let's see.
2: We'll find out what happens. We're watching this planet on this high-def screen out here. Mm-hmm.
3: You wanna, probably nothing good.
2: You want to stay with that answer?
3: Yeah.
2: The answer is the number of adults who drink coffee every day is about one half.
1: Done.
2: I guess that's what hurts, Caitlin, is you seem to be okay.
1: And they're gone.
2: After what I just saw, that seems, I don't know.
3: Does seem unfair.
2: Yeah. Seems like, I mean, you're still smiling and stuff.
3: Probably another couple other alien planets out there, maybe.
1: Yeah.
2: Wow, the flippancy.

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1: Hey, what's up? My name is Brant. Producer Sherry is here too.
0: We have a caller on the line, has a question about the alien planet question we just did.
1: Yeah.
0: Yeah.
1: It blew up and stuff. Hey there.
2: Remember that segment on the planets and the alien planets that have been imploding all over the universe?
0: Mm-hmm.
2: Or exploding.
0: Yeah. Mm-hmm.
2: Where are you finding these planets, Brant?
0: Good question. Great question.
3: I don't have to answer your rather personal inquiries, Shireen.
0: He's the captain of this ship, and so he doesn't have to answer any questions.
3: I don't ask where you find your planets.
0: That's true.
3: Wow.
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1: For some people, let's just be honest, for some people it's romance, for some people it's money, for some people it's career, for some people it's family. None of these things are bad, per se, but if we make something the ultimate thing, and again, for some people it's money, the ultimate thing in life, or status, or something, proving something to somebody, not even sure who it is we're trying to impress, but we're trying to impress somebody, whatever it is we make ultimate, we're going to have something that's the ultimate thing. And if you went around and everybody's being honest, they'd be able to identify it. This is the thing that's the most ultimate, important thing for me. For me personally, I'm making the ultimate thing Jesus. And let me tell you why. That other stuff, as great as it can be, never has died for me. And it also can leave me. I mean, even the most wonderful things like family, people pass away. I mean, we lose things. We can be completely devastated and crushed, or we can put our hope in something that always goes on, and he's always there. And I can just tell you, if you're somebody who's on the fence about this business, about Jesus, I can tell you, just as another human, hopefully somebody you'll eventually regard as a friend, he never leaves. He's always there, and there's joy in him regardless of circumstances.

0: Tasha Layton, Positive Uplifting UCB Radio. Good morning. My name's Garrett Michaels, in for Frank. He's out today. Let's take a look at the latest news across Canada with Sarah Masters. Good morning, Sarah.
1: Hey, Garrett. Good morning. Here's what your family and friends may be talking about. The newest member of Princess Eugenie's family now has a name. Eugenie and her husband, Jack Brooksbank, welcomed their third child, a baby girl named Adelaide Elizabeth Anina Brooksbank. She was born August 3rd in Lisbon, Portugal, weighing 6 pounds, 9 ounces. And the couple waited 2 weeks before sharing her name. Eugenie says it honors three people they love and admire, including the baby's great-grandmother, Queen Elizabeth. Adelaide has ties to both English and Portuguese history, while Anina has a special personal meaning for the family. Her big brothers are already enjoying their new role, and Eugenie says they're the best big brothers. Adelaide is 15th in line to the British throne. Here's a little wildfire update. Firefighters in BC and northwestern Ontario continue to battle wildfires with some progress, but plenty of work still ahead. In Summerland, BC, damage assessments are now complete following the Bald Range wildfire, and more residents are beginning to return home. More than 120 fires are burning across the province, with hotter and drier weather expected this week. In northwestern Ontario, there are 84 active fires, including 7 that remain out of control, although cooler temperatures and rain have helped crews in some areas. Around 2,000 people have returned home, while about 830 remain displaced, and some evacuation orders and alerts are still in effect. Firefighters from across Canada, along with crews from Mexico and Australia, are helping with the response. There's still a lot of uncertainty for families and affected communities, so we're keeping them and the firefighters working to keep people safe in our prayers.
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3: Mostly sunny starts our Tuesday for the Medicine Hat area, but things are going to get interesting. In other words, active as we get into the afternoon. A 30% chance of strong thunderstorms in the afternoon and evening. Our high 30, it's going to feel like 32. Then we'll clear overnight, low of 14. I'm UCB meteorologist Jeff Andrews.
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0: Here's the UCB positive word of the day from 2 Corinthians 9:8. And God is able to bless you abundantly so that in all things, at all times, having all that you need, you will abound in every good work. Here's Ben Fuller on UCB Radio.

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Frank's out today. My name's Garrett Michaels. If you are brand new to UCB Radio, I'm so glad that you're listening. Hope you stick around all week long, too. 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It's for King and Country. What If I Told You is on UCB Radio.

0: On the night you're falling all to pieces, you can bring your lonely heart to Jesus. 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

0: 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Hi, I'm Garrett in for Frank today. You know, emotional weight is heavy and was never meant to be carried alone. Maybe that's you this morning. You feel kind of emotionally drained before your day's even kind of kicked in and you're exhausted. If that's you, lean into Psalm 94, verse 19 today, which says, "Your consolations cheer my soul." So remember, God isn't just holding you together today. He's working on restoring your joy, too.
1: My name is Christy, and I work with the Hillcrest Church Furniture Ministry. We provide furniture and household items for people who are referred to us through agencies throughout the city. The furniture that we provide has been generously donated to us through people in the community. Our goal is to provide people with the basic comforts of home so that they can focus on getting healthy, finding work, or attending school. Last fall, we received a referral for a gentleman who was having some mental health issues. When he got out of the hospital and was housed, we provided him with furniture. He called me overwhelmed with emotion, saying he had never felt so blessed. We also provided furniture for a brother and sister who had nothing. And a couple of months later, when they got on their feet, they showed up at the church with 25 brand new tea kettles and toasters.

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Josiah Queen and Brandon Lake, positive, uplifting UCB Radio. Hi, I'm Garrett in for Frank today. Thanks so much for making UCB Radio your summer soundtrack. 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

0: 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Hi, I'm Garrett in for Frank. So glad to be doing life with you today. Let's take a look at the latest headlines with news. Here's Sarah Masters. Hi, Sarah.
1: Hi, Garrett. Good morning. Here's what your family and friends may be talking about. The Blue Jays are making a push for the playoffs. Toronto lost 4-3 to the Yankees in 10 innings on Sunday. But they've won 7 of their last 10 games and are now just one game behind Baltimore for the final American League wildcard spot. The Jays start a 6-game road trip tomorrow against Tampa Bay. Toronto will be without Vladimir Guerrero Jr., who's on the 7-day injured list after suffering a concussion in a collision with a Yankees player. Hopefully, we can pull off the win and go for the playoffs. Canada is making some beautiful noise on the world stage. Simon Fraser University.

0: University's Pipe Band has won the Grade 1 World Championship in Scotland, the first Canadian band to do it since 2010. The win came Saturday in Glasgow, with the band taking first place in three of the competition's four events. It's their seventh world title and their first since 2009. More than 200 bands from 14 countries took part, so this was no small achievement. The band's leaders say they're absolutely thrilled and humbled, especially because the competition at this level is so strong.
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2: Mostly sunny start to our Tuesday for the Medicine Hat area, but things are going to get interesting, in other words, active, as we get into the afternoon. A 30% chance of strong thunderstorms in the afternoon and evening. Our high 30, it's going to feel like 32. Then we'll clear overnight, low 14. I'm UCB meteorologist Jeff Andrews.
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3: Here's the UCB positive word of the day from 2 Corinthians 9:8. And God is able to bless you abundantly, so that in all things, at all times, having all that you need, you will abound in every good work. 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

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My name's Garrett, and for Frank this morning, hey, I'm super excited about this new song from Kane. Nothing like sibling harmony. 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

0: Loving the outcome, positive, uplifting UCB Radio. Hi, I'm Garrett Michaels in for Frank this morning. So most of us across Canada hold on to a few too many of at least one thing, if not two. For a lot of us, it could be coffee mugs, because apparently the 27 we own aren't quite enough. Or maybe charging cables. We have 14 of them, yet never the one you need is available. Or t-shirts, like the ones we haven't worn since 2014. That's my deal. And I've got a t-shirt drawer full of them. I've got a few on my dresser. My wife's like, babe, it's time to get rid of them. And I've worked in radio for a minute, and I love radio t-shirts. And I tell her I like to have options, babe. I like to have options. But you know what? I'm not the only one. I know 70% of Canadians are keeping on to, well, stuff longer than we should, or at least maybe collecting something just in case we think, okay, we can't buy that someday, or you want to have options like me. So would you let me know something that you have a ridiculous amount of? Because I'm not the only one. I know I'm not the only one. 888-407-4094 if you want to check in this morning and let me know what you have, well, a ridiculous amount of, or a lot of.
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My name's Garrett. Some of the holiest work that we do is simply noticing people. The lonely, the overlooked, the hurting. You know, the ones that Jesus never walked past. Here's Andrew Rip on UCB Radio. I still

0: I'm not, you're not, he's not finished. Caleb and John, positive, uplifting UCB Radio. Frank's off today. My name's Garrett Michaels, but Sarah's here with the latest in news. Sarah, what's going on this morning?
1: Hey, good morning, Garrett. Here's what your family and friends may be talking about. There's some encouraging news for one of Canada's threatened animals. Five caribou, raised as part of a Parks Canada conservation program, are now roaming free in Jasper National Park's Tonquin Valley, alongside wild caribou. It's the first time animals from the breeding center have been released into the wild, marking a big step for a herd that's been struggling for years. There are only about 50 wild caribou left in the Jasper Banff area, including just 11 females able to reproduce. After spending 2 weeks getting used to their natural surroundings and learning to find food like lichen, the five males were released, and within days, they had joined up with the wild herd. Parks Canada hopes the program can grow the Tonquin herd to about 200 caribou over the next 10 years, giving this threatened population a much better chance to recover. Red Blacks fans have had a lot of tough nights lately, and Ottawa has now made some unwanted CFL history. Friday night's 33-21 loss to Winnipeg was the team's 15th straight defeat, giving the Red Blacks the longest losing streak in the CFL's modern era. They're 0-9 this season and haven't won since September 5th of last year. There's a tradition at home games of cutting a piece of log for every Red Blacks touchdown, and lately there haven't been many pieces to cut. The good news, though, a CFL historian says Ottawa actually played a much better game Friday and sees it as a step forward. And as a longtime fan put it, they've got nowhere else to go but up.
2: 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Some may call it odd. However, it's oddly encouraging. 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
3: Mostly sunny start to our Tuesday for the Medicine Hat area, but things are going to get interesting. In other words, active as we get into the afternoon. A 30% chance of strong thunderstorms in the afternoon and evening. Our high 30, it's going to feel like 32. Then we'll clear overnight, low 14. I'm UCB meteorologist Jeff Andrews.
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0: Here is the UCB positive word of the day, 2 Corinthians 9:8. And God is able to bless you abundantly so that in all things at all times, having all that you need, you will abound in every good work. Here's Jeremy Camp.

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Hi, I'm Garrett in for Frank. Well, I don't want to say she told us so, but she did. Mom was right again. What was she right about? I'll share that with you next on UCB Radio. Here's Matt Maher.

0: Tuesday morning worship. That's Elevation Worship on Positive Uplifting UCB Radio. My name's Garrett, in for Frank. All right, did your mom ever do this to you? Don't watch so much TV. She would say that to me. Garrett, don't watch so much TV. It'll rot your brain. Well, my mom was right. I read something over the weekend. Researchers found shrinkage in our brain that's associated with Alzheimer's and dementia. They say that when individuals watched a lot of TV when they were younger, even into their 20s, 30s, and 40s, and 50s, that your brain shrinks a little bit if you spend lots and lots of time in front of the small screen. So yes, brain shrinkage, okay? My mom would say brain rot. But yeah, it's a good reminder that if you do tend to stream quite a few hours a day, you might want to pull back. Because after all, it seems like mom was right again.
1: 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We provide furniture and household items for people who are referred to us through agencies throughout the city. 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Our goal is to provide people with the basic comforts of home so that they can focus on getting healthy, finding work, or attending school. Last fall, we received a referral for a gentleman who was having some mental health issues. When he got out of the hospital and was housed, we provided him with furniture. He called me overwhelmed with emotion, saying he had never felt so blessed. We also provided furniture for a brother and sister who had nothing.

0: him with furniture. 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

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Frank's out today. My name's Garrett Michaels. Sometimes you just need a song to remind you that things are going to be okay. This is that song from Forrest Frank. Lord,

0: 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Hi, I'm Garrett, in for Frank this morning. Let's take a look at the latest in news across Canada with Sarah Masters. Good morning, Sarah.
1: Good morning, Garrett. Here's what your family and friends may be talking about. It's not you, it's the economy. Young people in Canada and around the world are having a harder time finding work. And a new United Nations report says global youth unemployment reached 12.4% last year, with about 67 million

0: million young people out of work. Canada's youth employment rate has improved from its peak, but it's still almost twice the national average. The big reason is that hiring has slowed as economies have weakened, and young workers often feel that first because they have less experience and are more likely to work in areas like retail and food service. So for anyone sending out resumes and wondering why it feels so tough right now, it's really not you. The job market is really tough, so hang in there and keep going. The right job will find you. Those heavy summer downpours can send a lot of water rushing towards streets and drains, but Ottawa is trying a different approach. The city is testing a special type of pavement designed to let rainwater soak into the ground instead of running across the surface and overwhelming the sewer system. In a demonstration, the pavement absorbed 18 liters of water in just 32 seconds from less than a square foot of surface. A pilot project will install sections of the pavement along one route in Ottawa to see how it performs. And the pavement is designed to handle colder climates, and the project is being supported by the federal government, along with researchers from the University of Ottawa and Carleton University. The hope is that this could become another tool to help Ottawa and possibly other areas deal with heavier rain and flooding.
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2: Mostly sunny starts our Tuesday for the Medicine Hat area, but things are going to get interesting. In other words, active as we get into the afternoon. A 30% chance of strong thunderstorms in the afternoon and evening. Our high 30, it's going to feel like 32. Then we'll clear overnight, low of 14. I'm UCB meteorologist Jeff Andrews.
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3: Here's the UCB positive word of the day from 2 Corinthians 9:8. And God is able to bless you abundantly so that in all things, at all times, having all that you need, you will abound in every good work. Here's Chris Tomlin on UCB Radio.

They were on vacation when they learned they lost everything. But God still showed up in the midst of it all. Positive, uplifting UCB Radio. I'm Garrett, and for Frank, cannot wait to share more of the story next. Here is Franny Cash.

0: Positive, uplifting UCB radio that's need to breathe. Frank's out today. My name's Garrett Michaels. They were on vacation when they got the news. Their house burned to the ground. Everything except a couple of pets was gone. They quickly returned home, started going through the rubble. Everything was lost except for three family Bibles. Yeah, three Bibles, smoke stained and wet, but still there. Every chapter, every word, every verse. Not one, not two, but three family Bibles. For Amy McMillan and her husband, they said it was a powerful reminder of what matters most. She says the important things stayed, God and His Word. The material things, they're gone. But three Bibles, not just one, but three Bibles intact? She says that's proof that God exists and He's number one in our lives. Oh, by the way, the family did not have insurance. Rebuilding is not going to be easy, but they say, you know what? As long as they rebuild on the one who's the solid rock, they know that He has a plan and a purpose, and it'll all be done in His timing.
1: So something important for couples to hear is that it's not an immediate fix. You're just saying something isn't going to fix it immediately.
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1: It's a long-term commitment to building back. And so all the pain and hurt that we'd gone through in that previous year and a half, this was the result of it. Even though we were trying to build our marriage back, working together, it's still days that are overwhelming. And so it was just too much for her at that point, and she didn't think she could take it. You know, I feel guilt that I didn't relieve enough, maybe, or what could I do? And definitely a hopelessness that there's not much I can do, that we're working on it. The fact she survived was just incredible and amazing and a godsend.
2: Hear more from Todd Evans and his wife Kristen at FamilyMinute.org.
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1: Toby Mac, positive, uplifting UCB Radio. Frank's off today. My name's Garrett. There are days when life feels unsteady. You know you're doing your best, but everything feels unstable. And this is the thing. God's word says this, that his love is steadfast and he helps you up no matter what. So don't forget that today. When the world is shaking, God will keep you steady. Here's Mercy.

0: 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It's got some really good teaching in all the songs, and it's very encouraging.
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0: Thanks so much for starting your day with positive, uplifting UCB Radio. That's the color. My name's Garrett Michaels, in for Frank today. Let's take a look at the latest news across Canada with Sarah Masters. Good morning, Sarah.
1: Hi, Garrett. Good morning. Here's what your family and friends may be talking about. A Regina golfer has given everyone something to cheer about after an incredible shot at the Special Olympics Canada Summer Games in Medicine Hat. Taylor Carter hit a hole-in-one from 135 yards out, then tossed his club in the air and celebrated with his nephew and caddy, Ashton. Carter says he felt confident with the 9-iron that his nephew recommended, and clearly, it was the right choice. The video of him making the shot has since gone viral, with thousands of people cheering him on online, including posts from TSN and Special Olympics Canada. And there was even more reason to celebrate. He went on to win a gold medal, helping Saskatchewan bring home 64 medals from the games. And his mom says this isn't his first hole-in-one. He hit one when he was just 4 years old, using plastic clubs. There's a new little royal in the family, and we now know her name. Back on August 3rd, Princess Eugenie and her husband Jack Brooksbank announced the arrival of their third child, a baby girl. And her name is Adelaide Elizabeth Anina Brooksbank. She was born in Lisbon, Portugal, weighing 6 pounds 9 ounces, and they waited 2 weeks to share her name. Eugenie says the name honors three people they love and admire, including the baby's great-grandmother, Queen Elizabeth. And Adelaide has roots in both English and Portuguese history, while Anina has a personal meaning for the family. And baby Adelaide's already getting plenty of attention from her big brothers, August and Ernest, who Eugenie says they have taken to being the best big brothers. The baby is 15th in line to the British throne.
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3: Sun along with clouds this afternoon. Also along with a 30% chance of strong thunderstorms in the afternoon and evening. High of 30. It's going to feel like 32. Then we'll clear overnight. Low of 14. Sunny but hot and humid on Wednesday. High 31. I'm UCB meteorologist Jeff Andrews.
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0: Here's the UCB positive word of the day, 2 Corinthians 9:8. And God is able to bless you abundantly so that in all things, at all times, having all that you need, you will abound in every good work. Here's Megan Woods.

Before the rush, before the noise, start your morning with peace, joy, and a reason to smile. UCB Mornings with Frank Reed.

0: There's something powerful about prayer. This is Positive Uplifting UCB Radio. That's Phil Wickham and Crowder. It really is Amazing Grace. Hi, I'm Garrett in for Frank. You know, life can get heavy, and if you're walking through something and could use prayer, we would love to pray for you. You don't have to carry that burden alone. Share your prayer request anytime at ucbradio.com. Here's Bay Turner.
1: Should have been long gone now, yeah. 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

0: Dan Bremnes, positive, uplifting UCB Radio. Hi, I'm Garrett, in for Frank. All right, when it comes to having stuff here in Canada, about 70% of us keep a few extra items. We choose one or two things, and we have a bunch of them. Maybe for you, it's plastic food containers, like you've got 42 containers and 11 lids, or you've got that grocery bag that's filled with 37 other grocery bags. For me, it's T-shirts, all right? It's T-shirts. Maybe there's some that I haven't worn since 2014, but I work in radio, have done that for a minute, so I've got a bunch of T-shirts. Yeah, and I like having options. And that's the thing, I think, for most of us. We really like having options. We don't think we have too many. It's just options. That's what I tell my bride anyway. So how about you? Is there something you have a, I don't want to say ridiculous amount of, but, well, an extra amount of? I would love to know today. 888-407-4.
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0: Do you know that if you have a pulse, you have a purpose today and God has a plan? That's Matt Maher, positive, uplifting, UCB Radio. My name's Garrett in for Frank. Hear that again. That if you have a pulse, you have a purpose, and God has a plan today. Here's Josiah Queen. 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
1: Oh.

0: For King and Country, positive, uplifting UCB Radio. I'm Garrett, and for Frank, if you're brand new to UCB Radio, welcome to our family. Hope you stick around for a while. Sarah Masters is in with the latest in news. Good morning, Sarah. What's going on today?
1: Hi, good morning, Garrett. Here's what your family and friends may be talking about. There's some encouraging news for people affected by wildfires in BC and northwestern Ontario, although there's still a lot of uncertainty. In Summerland, BC, damage assessments are finished after the Bald Range wildfire, and more people are starting to make their way home. There's hope more evacuees will be able to return soon. More than 120 fires are still burning across the province, and hotter, drier weather is expected this week. In northwestern Ontario, 84 fires remain active, with 7 still not under control. Cooler weather and some rain have helped crews make progress, and about 2,000 people have now returned home, but around 830 people are still displaced, with evacuation orders and alerts in place in some areas. Firefighters from across Canada, along with crews from Mexico and Australia, are helping out. There's still a long road ahead, so we are keeping everyone affected by these fires and the firefighters working to protect communities in our prayers. Toronto's playoff hopes are still very much alive. The Blue Jays lost a heartbreaker to the Yankees on Sunday, falling 4-3 in 10 innings. But they've won 7 of their last 10 games and are now only one game back of Baltimore for the final AL wildcard spot. Toronto starts a 6-game road trip today against the AL East leading Tampa Bay Rays. The Jays will have to do it without Vladimir Guerrero Jr. for now. He's on the 7-day injured list after suffering a concussion in a collision with a Yankees player.
2: 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Some may call it odd. However, it's oddly encouraging. Evening.

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1: Sun along with clouds this afternoon. Also along with a 30% chance of strong thunderstorms in the afternoon and evening. High of 30. It's going to feel like 32. Then we'll clear overnight. Low of 14. Sunny but hot and humid on Wednesday. High 31. I'm UCB meteorologist Jeff Andrews.
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2: 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And God is able to bless you abundantly so that in all things at all times, having all that you need, you will abound in every good work. 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

What a powerful song, Torrin Wells, positive, uplifting UCB Radio. Frank's out today. My name's Garrett. You know, sometimes just showing up is more powerful than you realize. We'll talk about that next on UCB Radio. Here's Pat Barrett.

Ryan Stevenson, Positive Uplifting UCB Radio. Hi, I'm Garrett Michaels in for Frank this morning. You know, showing up may be more powerful than you realize. 50 years ago, Tom McKeevick answered an ad for a job that he never expected to keep for very long. And today, half a century later, he's still there. And in all that time, ready for this? He's never taken a single sick day, not one. He's the head of

0: security at a senior living community and says the work has always been challenging, it's entertaining, and never boring because of the people that he serves there. You know, in a world that often celebrates the spectacular, I think there's something inspiring about a person who just keeps showing up year after year after year and is faithful. Tom, congratulations. 50 years and you've never missed one day of work.
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My name's Garrett, and for Frank, do me a favor. 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

0: Shane and Shane on Positive Uplifting UCB Radio. Frank's off today. My name's Garrett Michaels. I'm so glad that you and I get to do life together this morning. Let's take a look at news with Sarah Masters. Hi, Sarah. What's the latest today?
1: Hello. Good morning, Garrett. Here's what your family and friends may be talking about. Canada has a world champion to celebrate, and this one comes with a lot of bagpipes. Simon Fraser University's Pipe Band has won the Grade 1 World Championship in Glasgow, Scotland. The band won three of the competition's four events, claiming its seventh world title and first since 2009. It's also the first time since 2010 that a band from outside the UK has won the championship. More than 200 bands from 14 countries competed, so this was some seriously strong competition. The band's leaders say they are thrilled and humbled by the win, and especially grateful to come out on top after such a long wait. There's a little more hope for one of Canada's threatened animals. Five caribou raised through a Parks Canada conservation program are now living in the wild in Jasper National Park's Tonquin Valley, where they've joined a wild herd. It's the first time caribou from the breeding center have been released, a big step for a population that's been struggling for years. There are only about 50 wild caribou left in the Jasper Banff area, including just 11 females that can reproduce. The five males have spent 2 weeks getting used to their surroundings and learning to find natural food like lichen. Once they were released, they did end up joining the wild herd within days. Parks Canada hopes to grow the Tonquin herd to around 200 caribou over the next 10 years, giving this threatened population a much better chance to recover.
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3: Sun along with clouds this afternoon. Also along with a 30% chance of strong thunderstorms in the afternoon and evening. High of 30. It's going to feel like 32. Then we'll clear overnight, low of 14. Sunny, but hot and humid on Wednesday, high 31. I'm UCB meteorologist Jeff Andrews.
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0: Here is the UCB positive word of the day from 2 Corinthians 9:8. And God is able to bless you abundantly so that in all things and at all times, having all that you need, you will abound in every good work. Here is CeCe Winans on UCB Radio.

Oh, yeah, exactly what Cece just sang about. It's positive, uplifting UCB Radio. My name's Garrett, in for Frank. God says to serve one another, but in life, there will inevitably be people and situations that make that just a little bit of a challenge.

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I'm Garrett in for Frank. Did you tell God thank you when you woke up this morning? You're grateful for breath, grateful for life. You know, it's not too late. Right now is a great time to say, God, I'm just so grateful for the blessings in my life.

0: Torrin Wells, positive, uplifting UCB Radio. My name's Garrett, in for Frank today. You know, some names instantly tell you what decade you grew up in. If your name is Jennifer or Amy or Melissa or Heather or Angela or maybe Michael or Jason or Christopher or David or James, pretty good chance you were born about 50 years ago. Those were some of the most popular baby names of the 70s. Now, for me, my name's Garrett, and for Frank, who I'm filling in for, well, our names may be a different decade.
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0: 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And so all the pain and hurt that we've gone through in that previous year and a half, this was the result of it. Even though we were trying to build our marriage back, working together, it's still days that are overwhelming. And so it was just too much for her at that point, and she didn't think she could take it. You know, I feel guilt that I didn't relieve enough, maybe, or what could I do? And definitely a hopelessness that there's not much I can do, that we're working on it. The fact she survived was just incredible and amazing and a godsend.
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I'm Garrett in for Frank. Want to know something? Your entire life, it's an amazing God story.

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0: Tell a friend about Frank. 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

0: 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Hi, I'm Garrett, in for Frank. Every Friday morning, they head to their local McDonald's for breakfast with friends. Nothing fancy, just Egg McMuffins, black coffee, good conversation. John is 101. His wife, Jerry, is 100. They've been married for more than 80 years. And when they were asked the secret to their lasting marriage, John didn't overcomplicate it. He just said, you got to treat your wife nice and help her all you can and love her no matter what. He says, we've had our ups and downs over the years, but we still made it. Oh, and he says, she put up with me too. You know, sometimes the best marriage advice is also the simplest.
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I'm Garrett, and for Frank, check this out. It's new from Andrew Rip and Jervis Campbell. 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

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My name's Garrett Michaels. I've had a blast doing life with you this morning. Frank's going to be back tomorrow. Sarah's coming up next. My prayer is this, that God would bless you and your family big time today. And thanks for listening to UCB Radio.

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1: Sun along with clouds this afternoon. Also along with a 30% chance of strong thunderstorms in the afternoon and evening. High of 30. It's going to feel like 32. Then we'll clear overnight. Low of 14. Sunny but hot and humid on Wednesday. High 31. I'm UCB meteorologist Jeff Andrews.
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That's Lauren Daigle with Oh Lord. I'm Sarah Masters, and I had an exciting evening last night. I had a very special kitty waiting for me when I got home, although technically it wasn't a kitty. I'd been out running some errands, and when I pulled back into the driveway, my headlights caught a shimmer of white, and this little guy was helping himself to the leftovers in the cat dish that I had put out for one of the community cats. And it was a skunk. My sister and I like to call them special kitties because there's one skunk at least that's become friends with some of the cats at another house in the neighborhood that feeds community cats too. And honestly, the little stinker is just so cute. His little feet were moving really fast, and then he just shimmied right under the fence like he had somewhere to be. But I just thought, how adorable, and thank goodness I spotted him before getting out of the car, because I was able to just wait until he got a good distance.

0: seconds away before I went inside. But seriously, why does God make creatures that look like friends, but absolutely aren't? I just want to go pet a skunk once, but I know it's not going to end well.
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2: So the story behind my song, Jesus All Along, is that really two of my favorite people in the whole world, Jordan Sapp and Andy Cherry, and I got in a room and we were just talking so openly and so freely about how Jesus has changed all of our lives. And there's a line in there that says, you know, before I met you, I was all smoke and no flame. And I think about that verse in Isaiah, he will not blow out a flickering candle. And that's the truth. In my life, there have been some really dark times and some times where I was just barely hanging on. And Jesus really breathed me back to life. There's also a line in the chorus that says, I think that I've known it since when I was young. It was Jesus all along. And I just think about this purity and innocence with kids, that they're just so close to heaven. I think that they know that there's a love after them. And part of growing older and part of the journey of faith is returning to that love. And that's what the song is for me. So thank you so much for listening.

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1: 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When he got out of the hospital and was housed, we provided him with furniture. He called me overwhelmed with emotion, saying he had never felt so blessed. We also provided furniture for a brother and sister who had nothing.

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Here's your positive word of the day from 2 Corinthians 9:8. And God's able to bless you abundantly, so that in all things, at all times, having all that you need, you'll abound in every good work. 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

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We're going to play some select ones during the first week of September. I've been

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1: Micah Tyler with Perfectly on Positive Uplifting UCB Radio. Hey, I'm Sarah Masters. Imagine going to a concert that doesn't end until the year 2640. Ooh, you'd have to really like the artist you're hearing. There's an organ in a German town that's been playing the same piece of music for almost 25 years, and it's a John Cage composition called As Slow as Possible, and they're taking that title very seriously. The entire performance is supposed to last 639 years. It started in September of 2001. However, the first note wasn't heard until February of 2003 because the song begins with a long rest. And then just recently, like last week, the organ changed chords again, bringing the piece to about 4% complete. And honestly, I just keep thinking about the people that have to live nearby. They keep hearing this song all the time. And can you imagine when that chord change came? That must have been so exciting to hear a different note played. I don't know if I could live there.

0: there.
1: Prayer. It is a powerful action, one that overcomes our anxieties, fears, and sorrows. An action that rejoices, praises, and fills us with love. 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
2: Caleb and Joshua were the only two out of 12 scouts of the Promised Land focused on God's strength instead of the stature of the giants. Despite having their observations disregarded, God saw their courage. In His grace, He created a way for them to enter the Promised Land despite the delay caused by the doubts of others. Sometimes God will call you to go against the crowd. If you feel overlooked or have a vision that others can't yet see, don't become discouraged. Wait on God's timing and rest in His peace. 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Pause to ponder. How will you live with courageous faith today? Ask God if there is a cause for which He wants you to take a stand. If you are in a season of rest, eagerly anticipate what He has yet to complete in and through you.
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1: Partly, mostly cloudy as we go through the rest of the afternoon into the evening. So a slight chance at a strong thunderstorm. It will clear overnight after high of 30, overnight low 14. Sunny, a quieter day on Wednesday, but it's going to be hot, humid. Wednesday's high 31, it'll feel like 33. I'm UCB meteorologist Jeff Anders.
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I'm so glad that you're here. I'm Sarah Masters, and I hope that you're having a good Tuesday. Here's Cece Winans with Worthy of It All.

0: Matt Crowder on Positive Uplifting UCB Radio. I'm Sarah Masters. And my question this week has really showed me that we do not like our household chores. We would rather somebody else have to do them. My question was, if you could pay somebody to do something for you for the rest of your life, what would it be? Me and a couple of other people said dishes because we hate having to do them. Somebody said cleaning the bathroom. One person specifically said cleaning the toilet is not a fun job. I totally understand that. However, a couple of people said some jobs that I actually don't mind doing. Jean said she doesn't like vacuuming. She would rather somebody else have to do it. Also, laundry. Kristen said specifically folding and putting away. I love doing the laundry. I find it kind of relaxing. Putting the loads from washer to dryer or hanging them up and then folding them into these nice, neat little piles. I love that. So I'd totally do your laundry for you. Anyway, what is it that you would pay somebody to do for you for the rest of your life? You can add to our list over on the Facebook or Instagram pages for UCB Radio. You can even text Sarah to 77567 to share.
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2: This is Hope with God. I'm Andrew Palau. Have you felt trapped by circumstances beyond your control? Consider the story of Daniel from the Bible. This is God's ancient book of wisdom. Because of his faithfulness to God, jealous leaders plotted against Daniel and he was thrown into a den of lions. But Daniel didn't panic. He prayed and he trusted God. And that night, God miraculously shut the mouths of the lions and Daniel emerged untouched. God had not only protected him, but also inspired faith in everyone else who witnessed this. And God is working like this even today. He may not always remove the danger, but he will walk with you through it. He gives courage when we feel afraid, and he strengthens us when we're weak. If you feel trapped or afraid, ask him, God, I want to trust you. Protect me. Give me courage and help me to know you. Amen. Always remember, there is hope with God.
3: Google reminds me of my mother. It's been finishing all my sentences.
4: Thanks for joining us today. 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
3: What do you say when someone asks how you're doing? Usually I say, pretty good, thanks, or better now that I'm talking to you. Some say, can't complain, it's against company policy. Nobody listens anyway. Or, my lawyer has advised me not to answer that question. One friend always says, nice and dandy like cotton candy. Recently, I asked a man in the coffee shop how he was doing. He smiled and said, living above my circumstances, rejoicing in the Lord. I wasn't sure whether to say amen or back away slowly. We chatted a while about life, our kids, and jobs we'd had. I told him about the summer I worked on a pig farm helping build a barn. During one unfortunate moment, I accidentally shot a coworker named Frank with a nail gun. Frank yanked the nail out of his shoulder and used several colorful words not found in most devotional books. Years later, I ran into him again and discovered he'd become a Christian. My coffee shop acquaintance sighed. I wish I had stories like that. I try to tell people about Jesus, he said, but they just get mad at me. I laughed and said, well, to be fair, I didn't lead Frank to Jesus. I just shot the guy with a nail gun. He didn't laugh. As I headed out the door, someone asked him how he was doing. Living above my circumstances, he replied again, rejoicing in the Lord. Well, the trouble was, I knew the guy wasn't. Driving away, I wondered how people who don't know Jesus see those of us who do. Are we building barriers? Here are a few thoughts on building bridges. Number one, remember, we don't save anyone. That's God's job, and he's really, really good at it. Our job is to be faithful, available, and kind, and to pray. Sometimes I pray, Lord, help me not be a dingbat today. Please don't let me get in the way of something good you're doing. Number two, be interested. Discuss things you both enjoy, sports, fishing, kids, tomatoes that refuse to grow in Alberta. If we take Philippians 2:3 seriously, We'll think of others as better than ourselves and learn from them. As you know, most people don't care what we know until they know how much we care. Number three, avoid being irritating. I know, none of us would ever do that. But sometimes Christians think they're being persecuted for righteousness' sake when actually they're just being obnoxious. We dominate conversations, turn every discussion into politics, forget our wallet when the bill arrives, use strange Christian phrases nobody understands. I'm living the victorious abundant life, brother. 98% of people have no idea what you mean. The other 2% want to flatten your tires. Instead of conversation stoppers, try conversation starters. How's work going? Are your kids playing baseball this year? How's your goiter? Well, many are carrying burdens we know nothing about. So ask questions, listen carefully, then listen some more. That's how we earn the right to be heard. William Sangster once pastored a church with an overzealous barber who loved sharing his faith. Unfortunately, he had terrible timing. One day he lathered up a customer, held a razor to the guy's throat and said, "Are you prepared to meet your God?" Which brings me to this. Love people until they ask us why. After my wife drove a struggling woman to the hospital, paid her dental bill, and helped her son find work, the lady asked, "Why are you being so nice to me?" In the end, bridges are built with kindness, laughter, cookies, and rarely with a nail gun.
4: 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Laugh Again creates content that does more than entertain. It shares God's love through humor, reminding people that joy is possible even in the tough times. Your support helps us craft biblical moments of laughter that can

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0: positive, uplifting UCB radio. That's Thank God by Leanna Crawford, her new single off of her new album, which came out a few weeks ago. And it's also called Thank God. Basically a sentence a lot of us have probably had to say at some point. You know, thank God he's in charge and I'm not. Because let's be honest, we make plans, we have timelines, we think we know how things should go. And then God has a way of showing us his plans were better all along.
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7: 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If someone strikes you on the right cheek, turn to him the other also." 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His words are meant to prohibit personal retaliation. It is our human default to get even. We're prone to exchange wound for wound and hurt for hurt. We think we have to protect ourselves lest we appear weak.

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1: 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That's Brandon Heath, and I'm Sarah Masters. So maybe you didn't catch the story of what I did over the weekend. I was cleaning up my room, putting things away in my closet, and I put a box of shoes up on the shelf. Went about my business, and about 30 minutes later, I heard a bang, which sent my mom and sister flying down the stairs, and it turns out that my whole closet just sort of ripped off the wall, like the shelf and where you hang your clothes. Made a big mess. So, of course, I had like 20 minutes of panic, calmed down, and on Sunday, I had a plan, and I've put that plan into motion. So, I am doing a unexpected little renovation, and so far, it's going smoothly. So knock on wood, that continues. I cleared out my closet. I patched those holes, and let me tell you, they were deep, and sanded and got that coat of paint on there. So it looks like a brand new closet now. It's beautiful, in fact. Now comes the hard and fun part, which is putting the shelves in. I've got some heavy duty anchors to hold it in place this time, and I'm putting in an extra shelf, which should be exciting. I've never done this before, so I'm a little nervous, but I'm excited about it. And I will keep taking you along for the ride. So far, so good. I am one with Al Borland, one with Bob Vila, or whatever home improvement star you know. I'm doing my best. So far, it's going all right. And I hope to tell you that I end up with a beautiful closet by the end of it. My goal is to have it done by Friday.
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Your positive word of the day comes from 2 Corinthians 9, verse 8. And God is able to bless you abundantly, so that in all things, at all times, having all that you need, you will abound in every good work. 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

0: Meet Me in the Valley. That's Tasha Layton on Positive, uplifting UCB Radio. I'm Sarah Masters, and it's almost time for kids to go back to school. 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So we are inviting you to record a back-to-school prayer. 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
4: How can you bring glory to God in the midst of your day-to-day life? 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
5: We talk about humility. We talk about a Christian. I don't think people include winning in that. You know, they want you to be like humble in defeat. They want you to be humble and all these other things. And it's like, wow, God really wants us to go for the gold and to really do the very best that we can. Like, whether that results in first place or last place, if we've done the very best that we can, there will be different opportunities to glorify him. And in our struggle, or if you're getting last and the people say, what happened? We have an opportunity to glorify him. When we win, we have an opportunity to glorify him.
4: No matter what ups and downs you might be facing in life, God is an ever-present help in times of trouble. So always glorify him.
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0: cloudy as we go through the rest of the afternoon into the evening. Still a slight chance at a strong thunderstorm. Then we'll clear overnight after high of 30, overnight low of 14. Sunny, a quieter day on Wednesday, but it's going to be hot, humid. Wednesday's high 31, it'll feel like 33. I'm UCB meteorologist Jeff Andrews.
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1: 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Hi, it's Bill sliding back in the studio. Tracy's out until Thursday, so we get to spend this Tuesday together.

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0: positive, uplifting UCB radio. Juddy King and I Live For You. How's your Tuesday going? Mine's been going pretty good. It's been a good day so far. A lot to do. I've got this small farm now. And so I've got 11 hens, 3 horses, really actually 2 horses and a donkey and a dog. And yeah, every morning about 5:30, my wife Shelly and I are in the barn and we're getting the horses groomed and ready to send out to pasture. So there's a lot. And then you got the chickens. Well, they're not producing eggs yet, but I think this might be the week. They say it takes, 4 or 5 months, something like that, before a chicken begins to lay eggs. I mean, hey, this is all new to me. So anyways, I'm hoping. I'm hoping this is the week we see eggs. And if so, then eggs are on me. Omelets for everybody. And see if Tracy does that for you.
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2: 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My pastor will say that church is like a hospital. You go there every week, heal your heart, you know. But I think you guys are like a walk-in clinic. You know, every morning I can listen to you and just heal my heart and be reminded of what Jesus is here for. So it's kind of cool. Like a metaphor, you guys can be a walking clinic.
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3: So something important for couples to hear is that it's not an immediate fix. 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
3: 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And so all the pain and hurt that we'd gone through in that previous year and a half, this was the result of it. Even though we were trying to build our marriage back, working together, it's still days that are overwhelming. And so it was just too much for her at that point, and she didn't think she

0: you could take it. You know, I feel guilt that I didn't relieve enough, maybe, or what could I do? And definitely a hopelessness that there's not much I can do, that we're working on it. The fact she survived was just incredible and amazing and a godsend.
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2: Hey, I'm Season and I'm a joy bringer. 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Yes, you. 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And I would like to help you do that. 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

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And God is able to bless you abundantly, so that in all things, at all times, having all you need, you'll abound in every good work.

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Pat Parrott, The Way, New Horizon. Hi, it's Bill. I'm filling in for Tracy this week. She's going to be back on Thursday, but we still have today and tomorrow. Well, how's your Tuesday going? I hope incredibly well. Hey, on the musical menu, some great things that'll encourage you along this with John Reddick and Holding On.

0: 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Hi, it's Bill. Good to be with you. Trust your day's going incredibly well. It's a pretty good-looking Tuesday. So I'm trying to squeeze out the last days of summer, as you probably are, too. And there's so many things you can do and go see. You know, I really wanted to make my way over to Niagara Falls. It's been a long time, and there's just something incredible about that. But I've done some kayaking this summer, and we had a chance the other day to go to a friend. They've got a lake house, and we were able to go and use the pontoon and just enjoy. We cooked out. So we're pretty much enjoying summer as much as we possibly can. We know some of the cold weather's on the way. So in the meantime, summer, and more summer, and enjoying the evenings on the back porch as well. You're probably doing much of the same. Hi, it's Bill. I'm filling in for Tracy. She'll return again on Thursday. In the meantime, a ton of great music and encouragement, and it's all right here on UC Radio.
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Oh, our good friend, Forrest Frank. And oh, yeah, it's a good day. Hi, it's Bill. I'm filling in for Tracy. Can I just remind you, you're going to make it today. No, you're going to more than make it. 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I don't want you to give up. Hi, it's Bill. We're going to hang out together all this week.

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1: After an active afternoon and evening, we'll clear overnight. Southwest wind at 15, a low 14. Sunny, hot, a little humid on Wednesday. West wind at 10. Wednesday's high 31, it's going to feel like 33. Mostly sunny Thursday, high 28. I'm UCB meteorologist Jeff Andrews.
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Hi, it's Bill. I hope your day's going incredibly well. I'm enjoying my Tuesday. I hope you are as well. Just trying to squeeze in all the fun I can this summer and play all the great music that's going to encourage you for the drive home.

0: Positive Uplifting UCB Radio, Andrew Rip and Fill My Cup. Well, it's a Tuesday afternoon. We're traveling home. I'm already focused on the weekend. I'm batching it this weekend, and I'm looking forward to it, actually. My wife's going to like a women's retreat, and the dog, myself, the horses, the hens, we're all going to sort of hang out on the farm and enjoy our weekend as well. Can I just encourage you as you're traveling home, maybe today is one of the hardest days you've had in a long time. Maybe life just happened. And I know it's not fair, but can I just encourage you that God's got you? He does. He's got your back. The Bible says he's your fortress. He's your refuge. And so you can go to him in this time. And you just got to believe that he's working on your behalf. You say, but Bill, I don't see the hand of God. That doesn't mean his presence isn't near. He promises to walk through the valley of death and darkness and tough times with us, right? So I just don't want you to give up. Something may have caught you by surprise. It's a tough day. I'm here to tell you, God's got you. And yes, you're going to make it to the other side.
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That's Torin Wells. Let the church sing. Hi, it's Bill on a Tuesday. Man, I'm enjoying being with you. Can I leave you with another great song? Oh, Mercy.

Positive, uplifting UCB Radio, Matthew West, and What If? It's a Tuesday afternoon. We're traveling home together, encouraging one another. Here's Zach Williams. Wait for me.

0: 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Hi, it's Bill. That, of course, is a great song. Just a song of encouragement. Man, I love that. Is your Tuesday going okay? Mine's going pretty good. Already looking forward to a little dinner. I told my wife this week I'm going to smoke a couple of chickens. Doesn't that sound good? You smoke them for about 4 or 5 hours, and oh, it's just amazing. All right, your positive word of the day on this Tuesday is found in 2 Corinthians 9, verse 8. And God is able to bless you abundantly, so that in all things, at all times, having all that you need, you will abound in every good work. That is 2 Corinthians 9, verse 8. Well, hi, it's Bill, your friend. I'm hanging out with you, through tomorrow. And then Tracy's coming back on Thursday. But I love when I can fill in and just spend a little time with you. Some great music's coming up and more encouragement for your day. So don't go anywhere. Keep it right here at your favorite radio station, UCB Radio.
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positive, uplifting UCB radio. How good it is, Mr. Chris Tomlin. We salute you. Official worship leader of the world. Hi, it's Bill. Talk about worship leaders. Yeah, this is Brandon Lake.

0: 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Hi, I'm Sarah Masters. Here's what your family and friends may be talking about. It's been a tough season for Red Blacks fans, and Ottawa has now landed in the CFL record book for all the wrong reasons. The team's 33-21 loss to Winnipeg Friday night was its 15th straight defeat, the longest losing streak in the CFL's modern era. The Red Blacks are 0-9 this season and haven't won since September 5th of last year. There's even a fun tradition at home games where fans cut a piece of log for every Red Blacks touchdown, and lately, there haven't been many pieces to cut. Still, a CFL historian says Friday's game was a step in the right direction, with Ottawa playing much better football. And one longtime fan isn't giving up, saying the team has nowhere else to go but up. For young people sending out resume after resume, the job market is really tough right now. A new United Nations report says global youth unemployment reached 12.4% last year, with about 67 million young people out of work. Canada's rate has come down from its peak, but it's still almost twice the national average. Hiring has slowed as economies have weakened, and young workers often feel the impact first because they have less experience and are more likely to work in areas like retail and food service. So for anyone wondering why getting that first job feels so hard, remember, it's not you. The job market really is tough.
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2: After an active afternoon and evening, we'll clear overnight. Southwest wind at 15, a low 14. Sunny, hot, a little humid on Wednesday. West wind at 10. Wednesday's high 31, it's going to feel like 33. Mostly sunny Thursday, high 28. I'm UCB meteorologist Jeff Andrews.
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Well, it's a Tuesday afternoon. That's Carly Ann Taylor, and why should I worry? Hi, it's Bill. I'm filling in for Tracy. She'll be back on Thursday. What an incredible afternoon as we travel home together. Here's a great song. You're going to love this one. We are messengers.

0: positive, uplifting UCB radio. How's your Tuesday going? Hi, it's Bill. We're traveling home. Hopefully it's been a good day. If it's one of those struggle weeks, keep it right here. I guarantee we're going to continue to encourage you every song, every break. We'll walk life together. Because at the end of the day, what you're going through today is a chapter in your story. The author, God Almighty, if you're still breathing and listening to the radio and you're driving and doing things today, well, he's still working on your story. He's still writing it. So the best is yet to come. This is just a chapter. Believe that God's got you. He's going to get you through to the other side, because I promise he will. And maybe you just needed to hear that this afternoon, that yes, you're going to make it. And yes, the best is yet to come. And yes, God is with you.
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0: 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Teacher salaries in Canada vary by location, role, and experience, but many educators can expect to earn roughly $50,000 to $100,000 annually across the span of their career. I sometimes wonder what it must have been like to have the Apostle Paul as the pastor of my church. Imagine being taught by the Apostle, chosen and inspired by the Holy Spirit, to so clearly set out for us the gospel of grace. We would record every word and study them clearly. Actually, that's what we do when we take the time to read his epistles. We love to be reminded of what we already know to be true. His second letter to the believers in Thessalonica is a good reminder to stay strong in God's word. Since leaving that Greek city, some have come into the church and introduced error, teaching things that Paul never taught. So he writes in 2 Thessalonians 2 verse 5, "Don't you remember that when I was with you, I used to tell you these things?" Faith isn't just about discovering something new. Often, it's about returning to what God has already spoken. The promises you stood on yesterday are still firm today. The truth that steadied your heart before hasn't changed. Stay strong in his word and trust what it says. I'm Bob Beasley, and these have been Words from the Heart.
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0: Positive, uplifting UCB Radio. 2 Corinthians 9:8 on this Tuesday is our positive word of the day. And God is able to bless you abundantly so that in all things, at all times, having all the you need, and you will abound in every good work. That is 2 Corinthians 9, verse 8.
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It's a Tuesday afternoon. Hi, it's Bill. Man, we're just cruising through the afternoon, having a great time together. You're going to love this song. Jamie McDonald on UCB radio. This is good.

0: positive, uplifting UCB radio. I got a fire. That is Pat Barrett. Hi, it's Bill. I'm filling in for Tracy today and tomorrow. She'll be back on Thursday. She's out just enjoying herself. Maybe a last-minute summertime vacation. Is that what you got planned, last-minute summertime vacation? You know what I would do right now if I could do anything for the summer months? A cruise. I need like an 8-day cruise through the Caribbean. St. Thomas, I don't know, Mexico, the Cayman Islands. Doesn't that sound amazing? Don't you think we should just put together like a UCB radio cruise? We all just leave and go to the Caribbean for a week. I think that's probably not a bad idea.
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You got to turn this up. 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

0: 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Hello, I'm Sarah Masters. Here's what your family and friends may be talking about. When summer storms dump a lot of rain in a short time, all that water has to go somewhere. Ottawa is testing a new idea that could help. Special pavement that lets rainwater soak into the ground instead of rushing across the surface and overloading the sewer system. During one demonstration, the pavement absorbed 18 liters of water in just 32 seconds from less than a square foot of surface. The city will install sections along one route as part of a pilot project to see how well it works. The pavement is designed for colder climates, and the project has support from the federal government, along with researchers at the universities of Ottawa and Carleton. The hope is this could become another way to help Ottawa and possibly other communities handle heavier rain and reduce flooding. One incredible golf shot has turned Regina's Taylor Carter into an online sensation. At the Special Olympics Canada Summer Games in Medicine Hat, the 33-year-old hit a 135-yard hole-in-one, then celebrated by tossing his club in the air with his nephew and caddy Ashton. Carter says his nephew recommended a 9-iron, and he felt confident enough to go for it. The video has since gone viral, with TSN and Special Olympics Canada among those sharing it. And Carter had even more to celebrate. He won a gold medal and was part of a Saskatchewan team that brought home 64 medals. And here's the really fun part. His mom says it wasn't the first hole-in-one that he had. He hit one when he was 4 years old using plastic golf clubs.
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2: After an active afternoon and evening, we'll clear overnight. Southwest wind at 15, a low 14. Sunny, hot, a little humid on Wednesday. West wind at 10. Wednesday's high 31, it's going to feel like 33. Mostly sunny Thursday, high 28. I'm UCB meteorologist Jeff Andrews.
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